Such a building of that music over time, not unlike Ravel's Bolero. Fandangos by living Puerto Rican composer Roberto Sierra on Colorado Spotlight. That was the Colorado Music Festival Orchestra, directed by Giancarlo Guerrero. Guerrero grew up in Costa Rica. He was born in Nicaragua. And I watched a video of him talking about not being from a musical family, but his parents wanted to keep him busy. So they put him in some music and he became a percussionist. Later, he had someone tell him, why don't you try conducting? You're used to holding a stick in your hand. So he pursued that and it became a career. Giancarlo Guerrero conducting at the Colorado Music Festival in 2007. You're with Colorado Spotlight. 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

0: That's from the Capricorn Concerto by Samuel Barber. A little earlier, that was the introduction and Rondo Capriccioso by Camille Saint-Saëns on Colorado Public Radio Classical. Now, when you miss the name of a piece or a composer or performers, you can always go find them in the playlist at our website, cprclassical.org. I'm Patty. I sure hope you have a wonderful evening. I'll be back with you again tomorrow starting at 3 o'clock. George Gershwin's An American in Paris is coming up next. With a little background about it, too, in tonight's Charlie Chat from retired host Charlie Sampson. Enjoy.
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6: George Gershwin first visited Paris in 1926. And while he was there, he gave a gift to a couple of friends. It was a picture of himself with a few bars of a theme he marked Very Parisienne, and underneath that, An American in Paris. This was the so-called walking theme that would later begin his tone poem for orchestra, An American in Paris. And at first he didn't know what to do with this theme. He said, it's so complete in itself, I don't know where to go next. 2 years later, he returns to Paris, checks into the Hotel Majestic, and starts hobnobbing with the likes of Prokofiev and Mio and Ravel and William Walton. And also he found time to purchase authentic Parisian taxi horns from a parts place. Armed with his taxi horns, he returns to the U.S., finishes An American in Paris, which was first performed in 1928. And in a note for the premiere, Gershwin wrote, "This new piece, really a rhapsodic ballet, is written very freely and is the most modern music I've yet attempted. The opening part will be developed in typical Frenchy style, in the manner of Debussy and the Six, though the themes are all original. My purpose here is to portray the impression of an American visitor in Paris as he strolls about the city and listens to various street noises and absorbs the French atmosphere, including its taxi horns."
0: This is the San Francisco Symphony Orchestra, directed by the late Michael Tilson Thomas, performing An American in Paris by George Gershwin on CPR Classical.

0: An American in Paris by George Gershwin. 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
1: Good morning, my friend, and happy Thursday, September the 17th, 2026. Classical music is stretching awake beside you. Let's rise and shine. Welcome to the morning show here on CPR Classical. Let's go. Good morning, my friend. Kaven Thomas here. So great to have you sharing some of your time with classical music and with me. It is such an honor. I have a poem for you by Ada Limón. It's called Instructions on Not Giving Up. The message is simple for this autumn. It's a spring poem, but it just works right now. Winter hurts. Life still opens its hand and begins again. Here we go. More than the fuchsia funnels breaking out of the crabapple tree, more than the neighbor's almost obscene display of cherry limbs shoving their cotton candy-colored blossoms to the slate sky of spring rains, it's the greening of the trees that really gets to me. When all the shock of white and taffy, the world's baubles and trinkets, leave the pavement strewn with the confetti of aftermath, the leaves come, patient, plodding, a green skin growing over whatever winter did to us, a return to the strange idea of continuous living despite the mess of us, the hurt, the empty. Fine then, I'll take it, the trees seem to say, a new slick leaf unfurling like a fist to an open palm. I'll take it all. Instructions on Not Giving Up by Ada Limón for you here on CPR Classical. Love you, shipmate. Let us never give up.

0: Felix Mendelssohn's String Symphony No. 12. The second movement is what you heard with the London Festival Orchestra doing the performing. Before that, the Largo from J.S. Bach's Concerto for Two Violins in D minor, and tucked right into it, like one beautiful dream becoming another, you heard Beethoven's String Quintet, the second movement Adagio, with the Leipzig String Quartet plus one violist Barbara Buntrock here at 628. Hope you're feeling great. On CPRC. Quick break coming up, and then I have some Slavonic dances coming your way, so tie up those point shoes, start stretching. We'll be right back.
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WRC. Colorado gets clouds and showers and thunderbooms today with heavy rain. We have trouble spots with the San Juans, the burn scars, mountains, and the northeastern plains where flash flooding and rock slides are possible. Holy cats! Storms continue Friday and Saturday, perhaps severe on Saturday, and turn cooler and quieter on Sunday. The major summer fires are still not out. To the crews that are making the progress, the firefighters, the dispatchers, first responders protecting Colorado, bless you all. Denver's at 62 right now, Telluride 48, Grand Junction 61, Durango 57. Keep it 72 and sunny in your heart, my friend, as Badrick Smetana's Moldau's coming up next with the Milwaukee Symphony here on CPR Classical.

0: There was a time when it was widely believed Martians were real.
1: The Martians were better than us. They were more moral than us. And by 1907, 1908, there were pastors sermonizing about the Martians and how we should emulate them.
0: Former NPR science reporter David Barron, now a Colorado Book Award finalist, is on the next Colorado Matters at 9 from CPR News and KRCC.

Wolf. Manuel de Falla's interlude from his La Vida Breve with Jeffrey Simon and the London Symphony adding some Spanish fire to our Hispanic Heritage Month celebration. Earlier, you heard the music of Franz Xaver Richter and his Symphony in D, Opus 2 with the Southwest German Chamber Orchestra of Sforzheim leading the way here at almost 6:57 on CPRC. George Gershwin's Liza with pianist Viv McLean and the Royal Philharmonic carries us to the 7 o'clock hour, where Kemi Sanson is going to greet us with a little ode. All of that coming your way in about 3 minutes here on your station, Magical CPR Classical. Liza, what you got for us, girl?

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A little ode for you, light and graceful. That is the meaning of Odelette, Opus 162 by Kenny Sisson, with flutist William Bennett and the English Chamber Orchestra doing some beautiful playing here at 7:07. What a great playing on CPRC. Welcome to the 7 o'clock hour, my friend. I hope you are having the greatest Thursday of your life so far. Say yes and clap. Our classical mystery quiz comes up in about 23 minutes, celebrating Hispanic Heritage Month. And here's your riddle. Puerto Rico's pirate number 21 won 4 batting crowns and gave his heart to everyone. Who am I talking about? We'll find out in 23 on CPRC. Music of Chopin is next.

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0: Oh, I hope you enjoyed that journey, which began in Chopin's ballroom, where Ingrid Fleeter swept us into the sparkling Grand Valse Brillante, and that grand waltz opened the door into Corelli's Baroque world and his Concerto Grosso No. 10 in C major with Europa Galante performing. And from there, the Cincinnati Pops and Eric Kunzel carried us into an English meadow with Ralph Vaughan Williams' Fantasia on Green Sleeves. What a trip, right? Here at 729. Hope you're feeling fine on CPRC. Our classical mystery quiz is next, and in honor of Hispanic Heritage Month, I am looking for a baseball player, Puerto Rican Pirate number 21, won 4 batting crowns and gave his heart to everyone. Who am I talking about? We'll find out after these messages. Gird your loins. We'll be right back. Ding!
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0: Good morning and happy Thursday, my marvelous melody munching mortals, and welcome to our classical mystery quiz, how we keep things Ted Lasso level wholesome at 7:30 weekdays on CPRC. I got 3 Cracker Jack clues for you, and if you crack the case, you win our Clementine cravat, perfect for wearing during concerts. Sounds good? Let's do this. Today, I seek a legendary athlete from Puerto Rican sand to Pittsburgh fame, with bat and boundless heart, who earned an immortal name. Clue number 1, he patrolled right field for the Pirates. Clue number 2, his final regular season hit was number 3,000. And clue number 3, his last mission carried earthquake relief. Who am I talking about? Bonus points, you can name the music I play for you. No looking at the radio for clues. Here we go.

0: Ah, what an ending. And that was the ending of Haydn's Final Symphony. That was his 104th, called the London in D major. And you heard the Austro-Hungarian Haydn Orchestra here on CPR Classical. I'm Monique Brooks Roberts. Thanks for joining me today. Listen, we are almost through the week, my friend. The weekend will start tomorrow night. And if you're not busy this weekend, Mozart Reimagined with Stratus Chamber Orchestra is happening. It also features the St. Martin's Chamber Choir, and it's conducted by Tim Kruger and David Rutherford, who is a former CPR Classical host. And this will be his final performance conducting Stratus before he moves off to Montana. It's happening at Augustana Lutheran Church in Denver. So if you're interested in going, it happens both Friday and Saturday. Head to AugustanaArts.org for more information and tickets. And hear a little bit of what David Rutherford had to say with our morning host, Caven Thomas.
1: Montana is the Flathead Valley where Kalispell is, and we're going to be living outside of Kalispell by about 20 minutes, just up in the mountains. Smaller community. There's the Glacier Symphony up there. I might see if I can play or maybe even think about starting another orchestra up there, chamber orchestra. We'll see. But it's just really beautiful. Kalispell has everything that we need. So it's back to my roots, really.
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Funeral March of a Marionette by Charles Gounod. That was the BBC Philharmonic. Coming up next, I have Tchaikovsky's entire Symphony No. 4 in F minor for you. And you know, Tchaikovsky was going through a personal crisis when he wrote this, and I think that we can all relate to that at some point in our lives, right? It's inevitable. It's also a powerful musical depiction of fate, and I hope that you can hear that in the music. Here's the Royal Philharmonic Orchestra playing Tchaikovsky's Symphony No. 4.

0: Colorado bassoonist Martin Kustmann, performing this bassoon concerto by Johann Hummel on CPR Classical. He wrote those cadenzas himself. Kustmann teaches at the University of Denver Lamont School of Music. He's from Estonia, and this performance was with an orchestra based in Estonia's capital, the Tallinn Chamber Orchestra, on Colorado Public Radio. Coming up, we head to an Argentinian ranch with Latin American composer Alberto Ginastera.
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0: Hey there, I'm Patty. This afternoon, a composer from Argentina, Alberto Ginastera. He was close in age to Aaron Copland. And when you think about Aaron Copland, you might think of the sound of the West of the United States from a couple of his ballets. Well, Ginastera met Copland, and he did something similar with his ballets from the 1940s, bringing in the sound of Argentina into this ballet about a ranch. Estancia is the name for ranch, and it's the title of the ballet that the suite comes from. This is the Mexico City Philharmonic Orchestra, directed by Enrique Batiz, with the Estancia Ballet Suite by Alberto Ginastera on CPR Classical.

gets a bit intense, doesn't it? It is Malambo, finishing up this ballet suite from Estancia by Alberto Ginastera on CPR Classical. Estancia is a ranch. The Malambo is a type of Argentinian dance. It's kind of a dance-off, a dance contest among the gauchos, the Argentine cowboys. This was the Mexico City Philharmonic Orchestra, Enrique Batiste directing on CPR Classical. Latin American performers, Latin American music, to help celebrate Hispanic Heritage Month on CPR Classical.

0: third movement of Symphony No. 8 by Antonín Dvořák on CPR Classical. Just before this was oboist Peter Cooper, who is principal oboe of the Colorado Symphony. He performed the Pavane by Gabriel Fauré with harpist Marcia Labella on Colorado Public Radio Classical. 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

La Tempesta di Mare, the Sea Storm Violin Concerto by Antonio Vivaldi. Daniel Hope, the solo violinist with the Chamber Orchestra of Europe on CPR Classical. Daily rounds of showers and storms are expected at least through Saturday. The most widespread rain today in the mountains. Some storms could bring some heavy rainfall. Highs will be in the upper 70s to low 80s for these next several days. The western slope has some flash flooding risk, and there is a flood watch for the southwest corner of Colorado through this evening. Here with CPR Classical, I'm Patty. Now, this may be the best weekend to look at the fall colors in the northern mountains of Colorado. You can see where and when to see Colorado's fall colors at CPR.org. 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
0: Keyboard players get the spotlight today, and of course, Bach was an amazing keyboardist from all accounts. These are Barrés and a Gigue from the English Suite No. 2 of Johann Sebastian Bach. Andrew Rangel is the pianist on CPR Classical's 5 O'Clock Bach.

a Coloradan performing here, Andrew Rangel. Selections from the English Suite No. 2 by Johann Sebastian Bach for your 5 o'clock Bach on CPR Classical. Now, piano wasn't really a thing in Bach's day. It emerged as an instrument of choice later. Harpsichord would have been Bach's instrument for that piece. Now, organ was another of Bach's fortes. And this Sinfonia from Cantata No. 29 is a real showpiece for the organ. John Toll is the organist with the Taverner Players on CPR Classical's 5 o'clock Bach.

0: There's this sense of joy that just comes through in this music by Johann Sebastian Bach. It's the Sinfonia from Cantata No. 29, We Give You Thanks, God, by Johann Sebastian Bach, organist John Toll, and the Taverner Players on 5 o'clock Bach.
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1: 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Edward Elgar's Music to a Child's Play includes six movements, and maybe you'll be able to pick them out here. The march gets things going, and then the little bells, they will likely be easy to pick out. A couple of dances follow that, moths and butterflies, and then fountain dance, like the water jets of a fountain. Next is the tame bears, and finally the wild bears. That is what's ahead in these next 17 minutes. It's The Wand of Youth, Suite No. 2 by Edward Elgar, performed here by the Ulster Orchestra on CPR Classical.

0: The music in this piece is something that Edward Elgar had sketched out when he was quite young, probably in his teens and younger than that. And when he was 50 years old, he gathered up those materials and created his two Wand of Youth suites. This was the second, the Ulster Orchestra performing music of Edward Elgar on CPR Classical. Hey there, I'm Patty. 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A trio by Schubert is coming up next.
1: There was a time when it was widely believed Martians were real.
2: 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They were more moral than us. And by 1907, 1908, there were pastors sermonizing about the Martians and how we should emulate them.
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That is a piano trio by Franz Schubert on CPR Classical. You're wondering, where was the piano? Well, harpist Marie-Pierre Langlemay was playing the piano part with violinist Laura St. John and cellist Ludwig Quandt. CPR Classical presents Latin Beats this Saturday night at Betcher Hall. 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
3: 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You'll get a tax receipt, and the proceeds will help fund the music and journalism you count on. It really is the simplest, most convenient way to get rid of a car. 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
0: 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Hey there, I'm Patty Painter Wakefield. 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That's a little later this evening in Spotlight. First, it's the Colorado Symphony. Now, Saturday night, CPR Classical presents Latin Beats in Betcher Hall, and it's a collaboration between the Mexican Cultural Center and the Colorado Symphony, a night of music and dance. Now, Latin Beats is free, but it does require an RSVP. You can see the details at cprclassical.org. This is the Colorado Symphony with a work by Brazilian composer Heitor Villa-Lobos. It's Corosh No. 6. Venezuelan-born conductor Jose Luis Gomez is directing the Colorado Symphony on Colorado Spotlight from CPR Classical.